0: corporations, submitting additional grant applications, and enticing and engaging businesses and organizations to host community activities. And finally, how's this for summer camp? Fort Nelson First Nations Chalo School will host welding and well-being for Indigenous students in Fort Nelson First Nation this summer. Participants aged 15 to 30 years old will design and build either an electric or gas-powered go-kart vehicle, learn about confidence and well-being throughout the four-week program taking place in July and August. The school's trades instructor said he wanted to build on the hype of the school's first appearance at the Edison High School Go-Kart Challenge in Donald this past June. The program is being run in partnership with the Construction Foundation of BC. For all the details on these stories and more, you can visit energeticcity.ca. That was your news update. Let's take a look at sports. Special Olympics Fort St. John will host its annual general meeting on Thursday, June 25th, with several roles up for grabs. The meeting, scheduled to take place at the Pomeroy Sports Center, will include a quick recap of the year, and it is seeking volunteers to fill positions. Dedicated to fostering growth and progress for athletes with intellectual disabilities, Special Olympics FSJ is celebrating four decades in Fort St. John and held its annual golf tournament this past weekend at Fort St. John Links Golf Course. And that's your look at sports. Traffic and weather is next. 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
6: Well, taking a look at what's happening out there according to your roads as of right now. Looking pretty good. Nothing to report, but maybe you're out there. Maybe you see something. 787-2222. When it comes to your weather, a severe thunderstorm warning has once again been issued for the region. I swear it was just a watch, and then the warning came back. Throughout the rest of your day, partly cloudy, chance of showers and thunderstorms this evening. Light winds at a low of 15 degrees. Tomorrow's going to be cloudy, chance of showers, risk thunderstorms, light winds, and high of 28 with humidity finally on Saturday. Showers with a high of 21. 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
8: Canada's canola sector could see less competition in the global vegetable oil market if El Nino cuts palm oil production in Southeast Asia, according to a story from the Western Producer. Malaysia's economic minister says palm oil yields could fall by 8 to 10%. During similar weather conditions in 2015 and 16, yields dropped by 18%. Indonesia may also have less palm oil available for export. Americ's report says Malaysia and Indonesia supply 88% of global palm oil exports, and production could fall by more than 4.5 million tons. Indonesia's new 50% biodiesel mandate could tighten supply further by using more palm oil at home. Taking a look at the futures market for July, red feed wheat prices are around $7.25 per bushel. Canola at $15.19 per bushel. Oats at $4.65 per bushel. Feed barley at around $6 per bushel. And green peas at around $15.98 per bushel.
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6: 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What does he want to hear? What about those classic songs? Well, I got a couple coming up for you. One including George Jones in just a few moments. We got Bartender Blues, but we're going to kick things off with Tammy Wynette.

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to play me some mountain music on 100.1 Moose FM's Throwback Thursday edition of the All Request Ride Home. What is it you'd like to hear? Why not send me something? 787-2222. I got a couple more modern requests coming up after your weather. And I guess your throwbacks depend on how old you are, because this counts. I'm gonna-

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9: In your Moose FM weather through the rest of your evening, a severe thunderstorm warning is in effect for the region. Partly cloudy showers and those severe thunderstorms. Light winds, we'll see a low of 15 degrees tonight. Tomorrow, cloudy showers, thunderstorms, light winds, and a high of 28 with humidity. Finally on Saturday, showers again with a high of 21.
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Chris Walker with you. 787-2222 is the number you can call. Now, I want to tell you about my buddy Jackson. Jackson and I just had the better part of a five-minute conversation trying to figure out what his request was. Because when he called in, he said, can I please hear Saw the Light by Brooks and Dunn? I said, Saw the Light? That's... I don't think that's a Brooks and Dunn song, buddy. Isn't that like George Jones or one of the older guys? He went, no, I'm sure it is. So after a little bit of back and forth, we figured it out. It's the first lyrics to Brand New Man from Brooks and Dunn. Jackson, you're what, buddy? We said 11, 12 years old, and the fact that you even know the first couple words of Brooks and Dunn, I'm proud. That's a kid that's being raised right. This one going out to

0: We're here for the same thing as George.
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0: It's your all-request ride home.
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11: In your Moose FM weather through the rest of your evening, a severe thunderstorm warning is in effect for the region. Partly cloudy showers and those severe thunderstorms. Light winds, we'll see a low of 15 degrees tonight. Tomorrow, cloudy showers, thunderstorms, light winds, and a high of 28 with humidity. Finally on Saturday, showers again with a high of 21.
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some Charlie Major for you here on 100.1 Moose FM. Chris Walker, that pretty much does it for me today. I've got more songs to bring you in at the top of the hour and even more into the 6 o'clock hour that I couldn't fit into this one. So thank you so much again for joining me this afternoon. It's been nothing but an absolute pleasure. Tomorrow, a couple of big things happening. Bernard's going to be live on location out at the Great Canadian Oil Change. We are going to be out having some fun in the mud. We'll give you more details on that after it's all done.

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14: In your Moose FM weather through the rest of your evening, a severe thunderstorm warning is in effect for the region. Partly cloudy showers and those severe thunderstorms. Light winds, we'll see a low of 15 degrees tonight. Tomorrow, cloudy showers, thunderstorms, light winds, and a high of 28 with humidity. Finally on Saturday, showers again with a high of 21.
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10: In your Moose FM weather through the rest of your evening, a severe thunderstorm warning is in effect for the region. Partly cloudy showers and those severe thunderstorms. Light winds, we'll see a low of 15 degrees tonight. Tomorrow, cloudy showers, thunderstorms, light winds, and a high of 28 with humidity. Finally on Saturday, showers again with a high of 21.
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0: In your Moose FM weather through the rest of your evening, a severe thunderstorm warning is in effect for the region. Partly cloudy showers and those severe thunderstorms. Light winds, we'll see a low of 15 degrees tonight. Tomorrow, cloudy showers, thunderstorms, light winds, and a high of 28 with humidity. Finally on Saturday, showers again with a high of 21.
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6: In your Moose FM weather through the rest of your evening, a severe thunderstorm warning is in effect for the region. Partly cloudy showers and those severe thunderstorms. Light winds, we'll see a low of 15 degrees tonight. Tomorrow, cloudy showers, thunderstorms, light winds, and a high of 28 with humidity. Finally on Saturday, showers again with a high of 21.
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3: Trumpet wide like a California cane. 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
8: In your Moose FM weather through the rest of your evening, a severe thunderstorm warning is in effect for the region. Partly cloudy showers and those severe thunderstorms. Light winds, we'll see a low of 15 degrees tonight. Tomorrow, cloudy showers, thunderstorms, light winds, and a high of 28 with humidity. Finally on Saturday, showers again with a high of 21.
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6: In your Moose FM weather through the rest of your evening, a severe thunderstorm warning is in effect for the region. Partly cloudy showers and those severe thunderstorms. Light winds, we'll see a low of 15 degrees tonight. Tomorrow, cloudy showers, thunderstorms, light winds, and a high of 28 with humidity. Finally on Saturday, showers again with a high of 21.
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We are so excited to announce that Before the Piece is once again Podcast of the Year. That is 2 years in a row. So thank you so much to all of our listeners. 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
9: In your Moose FM weather through the rest of your evening, a severe thunderstorm warning is in effect for the region. Partly cloudy showers and those severe thunderstorms. Light winds, we'll see a low of 15 degrees tonight. Tomorrow, cloudy showers, thunderstorms, light winds, and a high of 28 with humidity. Finally on Saturday, showers again with a high of 21.
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8: In your Moose FM weather through the rest of your evening, a severe thunderstorm warning is in effect for the region. Partly cloudy showers and those severe thunderstorms. Light winds, we'll see a low of 15 degrees tonight. Tomorrow, cloudy showers, thunderstorms, light winds, and a high of 28 with humidity. Finally on Saturday, showers again with a high of 21.
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8: In your Moose FM weather through the rest of your evening, a severe thunderstorm warning is in effect for the region. Partly cloudy showers and those severe thunderstorms. Light winds, we'll see a low of 15 degrees tonight. Tomorrow, cloudy showers, thunderstorms, light winds, and a high of 28 with humidity. Finally on Saturday, showers again with a high of 21.
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9: In your Moose FM weather through the rest of your evening, a severe thunderstorm warning is in effect for the region. Partly cloudy showers and those severe thunderstorms. Light winds, we'll see a low of 15 degrees tonight. Tomorrow, cloudy showers, thunderstorms, light winds, and a high of 28 with humidity. Finally on Saturday, showers again with a high of 21.
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10: In your Moose FM weather through the rest of your evening, a severe thunderstorm warning is in effect for the region. Partly cloudy showers and those severe thunderstorms. Light winds, we'll see a low of 15 degrees tonight. Tomorrow, cloudy showers, thunderstorms, light winds, and a high of 28 with humidity. Finally on Saturday, showers again with a high of 21.
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2: Okay, just head past the tree that kind of looks like a toothpick. Then take a left at the suspiciously aggressive squirrel. 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
6: In your Moose FM weather through the rest of your evening, a severe thunderstorm warning is in effect for the region. Partly cloudy showers and those severe thunderstorms. Light winds, we'll see a low of 15 degrees tonight. Tomorrow, cloudy showers, thunderstorms, light winds, and a high of 28 with humidity. Finally on Saturday, showers again with a high of 21.
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3: And your Moose FM weather throughout the day today. Mainly cloudy with showers and even risk a thunderstorm this afternoon. Wide winds, we'll see a high of 26, but with humidity, it'll feel like 28 today. Tomorrow, showers, a high of 21 degrees. Cloudy again on Sunday with good chance of showers and a high of 22.
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3: Hey, Moose FM weather throughout the day today. Mainly cloudy with showers and we even risk a thunderstorm this afternoon. Light winds, we'll see a high of 26, but with humidity, it'll feel like 28 today. Tomorrow, showers, a high of 21 degrees. Cloudy again on Sunday with good chance of showers and a high of 22.
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7: Hey, Moose FM weather throughout the day today. Mainly cloudy with showers and even risk a thunderstorm this afternoon. Light winds, we'll see a high of 26, but with humidity, it'll feel like 28 today. Tomorrow, showers, a high of 21 degrees. Cloudy again on Sunday with good chance of showers and a high of 22.
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7: And your Moose FM weather throughout the day today. Mainly cloudy with showers and we even risk a thunderstorm this afternoon. Light winds, we'll see a high of 26, but with humidity, it'll feel like 28 today. Tomorrow, showers, a high of 21 degrees. Cloudy again on Sunday with good chance of showers and a high of 22.
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5: Hey, Moose FM weather throughout the day today. Mainly cloudy with showers and we even risk a thunderstorm this afternoon. Light winds, we'll see a high of 26, but with humidity, it'll feel like 28 today. Tomorrow, showers, a high of 21 degrees. Cloudy again on Sunday with good chance of showers and a high of 22.
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4: And your Moose FM weather throughout the day today. Mainly cloudy with showers and even risk of thunderstorm this afternoon. Light winds, we'll see a high of 26, but with humidity, it'll feel like 28 today. Tomorrow, showers, a high of 21 degrees. Cloudy again on Sunday with good chance of showers and a high of 22.
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4: Hey, Moose FM weather throughout the day today. Mainly cloudy with showers and even risk a thunderstorm this afternoon. Light winds, we'll see a high of 26, but with humidity, it'll feel like 28 today. Tomorrow, showers, a high of 21 degrees. Cloudy again on Sunday with good chance of showers and a high of 22.
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0: 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That is 2 years in a row. 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
6: And your Moose FM weather throughout the day today. Mainly cloudy with showers and even risk a thunderstorm this afternoon. Light winds, we'll see a high of 26, but with humidity, it'll feel like 28 today. Tomorrow, showers, a high of 21 degrees. Cloudy again on Sunday with good chance of showers and a high of 22.
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6: Hey, Moose FM weather throughout the day today. Mainly cloudy with showers and we even risk a thunderstorm this afternoon. Light winds, we'll see a high of 26, but with humidity, it'll feel like 28 today. Tomorrow, showers, a high of 21 degrees. Cloudy again on Sunday with good chance of showers and a high of 22.
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5: And your Moose FM weather throughout the day today. Mainly cloudy with showers and even risk of thunderstorm this afternoon. Light winds, we'll see a high of 26, but with humidity, it'll feel like 28 today. Tomorrow, showers, a high of 21 degrees. Cloudy again on Sunday with good chance of showers and a high of 22.
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0: 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We sound a little something like this.
1: 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We could break it in if you know what I mean. Put some miles on.
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3: And your Moose FM weather throughout the day today. Mainly cloudy with showers and even risk a thunderstorm this afternoon. Light winds, we'll see a high of 26, but with humidity, it'll feel like 28 today. Tomorrow, showers, a high of 21 degrees.

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0: The city of Dawson Creek has submitted a request to the province for a review into universal mental health care. A letter to the provincial minister of health on June 8th requested an independent expert-led review of universal mental health care in the province. The letter said the request has been brought forward in the wake of the February 10th shooting in Tumbler Ridge, which killed 9 people, including the assailant. Grand Prairie RCMP have arrested a man with numerous sexual offenses after identifying 4 victims, including one from BC. An investigation by Grand Prairie RCMP was initiated on April 17th into alleged sexual assault after a 14-year-old victim from BC visited the police detachment. Indigenous fire departments from around British Columbia will descend on Fort St. John this weekend. The 41st annual Indigenous Firefighter Competition will take place all day on Saturday, June 27th in Centennial Park, hosted by the First Nations Emergency Services Society of BC. 60-plus firefighters representing 10 different First Nation communities will take part in the event, showcasing real-world scenarios first responders might encounter, testing strength, speed, skill, stamina, and technical skills. For all the details on this story and more, you can visit energeticcity.ca. That was your news update. Let's take a look at sports. This week's National Junior Finals Rodeo features representation from the Peace Region. Charlie Lake's Caitlin Kelly is representing Team British Columbia. Kelly competes in multiple disciplines, including goat tying and breakaway roping. She had an 8th place finish in breakaway roping on Tuesday. The competition will wrap up on Saturday, June 27th in Guthrie, Oklahoma. That's your look at sports. Traffic and weather is next.
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3: Good morning. Mainly cloudy sky with a 40% chance of showers this morning and early this afternoon, with showers and a few thunderstorms beginning then. See a high 23, a UV of 6. Showers tonight, we'll see 10 to 20 millimeters of rain, a low of 13. Showers tomorrow with risk of thunderstorms in the afternoon, high of 20, and then cloudy and 27 for Sunday. At Moose FM, 12 degrees under a partly, I'd say, sunny sky. Wind east-northeast at 9 clicks an hour. Look at traffic quick in town a little later today. 100th Street northbound between 98A and 99th Avs partially closed, as is 100th Avenue westbound between 104 and 108th Streets. Outside of town, we got a lot of the usual stuff going on. On the Alaska Highway, of course, we're still seeing some work on the Taylor Bridge, so watch out for that. Heading up north, some work on the Boogie Bridge and Beaton Bridges between here and Fort Nelson as well. It'll be down to single lane alternating traffic there. And finally, starting at 7 o'clock here, you'll see on the South Taylor Hill at the intersection with Pingle Creek Road, some single lane alternating traffic. Now, if you see something else going on, call or text me on the Fort City Chrysler line at 787-2222.
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0: gotta get to know you, everything about you makes me want you, know what you're doing, baby, don't you,
1: 100.1 Moose FM, it's Dub and Emma on this Friday edition of the show, that's worth a ding. How's it going today, pal?
2: Good, I'm glad, well, I feel two ways about today. One hand, I'm sad it's not as hot today. Because we just hasn't been hot out, so I'm okay with a couple days of like nearing 30 degrees. A couple days, should specify that. But on the other hand, I'm also glad it's not so hot because here's something that happened to me yesterday when I got home, Dub. I get home from work, my AC hose has fallen out of the window. Tragic. But that does mean that instead of pumping hot air outside the house, the AC machine has just been repumping hot air back into the house.
1: Nice.
2: Pretty toasty when I got home. Not, I don't know how to describe, like not like a instant, like when you came in, it was like a wall of death, that kind of heat, but like it was toasty for sure. So I'm like, oh, okay, I got to sort this out. So I sort out the AC machine in the window. I get the house starting to cool down. I let the dog outside. She's outside doing her thing. Bought her a little kiddie pool, filled that up with water. Everything seems fine. She's drinking normal. She eats breakfast when I get home from work. Come back inside. I get myself a snack. Put myself down on the couch. I'm going to watch America's Sweethearts, the DCC documentary show. The dog gets up on the couch, curls up next to me. I'm like, oh my God, this is so adorable. She wants to snuggle. No, she wanted emotional comfort for when she vomited all over me.
1: Ew.
2: It was terrible. Terrible. I think it's because she was too hot in the house, and she's like weird about the drinking of the water inside the house.
1: Yeah.
2: So she probably wasn't drinking enough water, even though she has like several bowls in the house. Okay, I'm not depriving my dog of water, but I think she got too hot, and then she could like feel that her stomach wasn't feeling good, so she came up to me for like emotional comfort, and then just vomited all over me. It was terrible.
1: Poor puppy, and poor you.
2: Yeah.
1: For getting vomited on.
2: Yeah.
1: So you were hot and you had been vomited on. Good afternoon for you.
2: It was a great day. Yeah. And then I went to the grocery store before I came home from work, got all this stuff for tacos, defrosted meat, and then Colby still hasn't left site. He's been at site for over 24 hours now.
1: Oh my gosh.
2: We didn't even do tacos last night either. So yeah. Just what a day yesterday.
1: I mean, at least now you know you could have tacos for dinner tonight.
2: That's true.
1: Assuming he gets home from site.
2: Well, I was going to make
1: him there for 48 hours.
2: Right? Just keep him there forever. You're part of the site now.
1: you're just live here now.
2: Yeah. Thank you so much, sir. You live here now. You're one of us. One of us. One of us.
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3: It's the beat of FSJ, brought to you by the Fort St. John Co-op. You're at home here. It's the Moose.

0: Well, we're going to talk about the CFL for a second here, which I don't think we ever do. But Edmonton Elks are 3-0. Best record of the CFL. First time since, what did I say here? 2017, I think it was, in 9 years.
1: I believe
0: it.
1: Yeah, it's a big thing in Edmonton that they got cursed when they changed their name. They didn't really win after that.
0: Yeah, they've had a rough decade for sure.
1: Yeah, when I was working with them, we had gone several seasons without winning a home game. And then
0: that was so rough.
1: Several seasons, no home game wins.
0: Yeah.
1: It was hard as a staff to keep the morale up.
0: Oh, sure.
1: And then one of the seasons I worked, they finally did win a home game. And I went home early that day because we were losing so bad.
0: It was a comeback, right?
1: And I had like an hour-long drive down to Commonwealth Stadium. So I was like, screw it. I'm going to beat traffic. I'm going home early. And then my phone starts blowing up. And my coworkers are like, it's happening. Guys, it's happening. Like,
0: they're
1: winning.
0: Coming back.
1: Oh, I've never had so much FOMO in my life.
0: Yeah. And I mean, two of the games, at least I know of, I think they won in Montreal in overtime last week.
1: Mm-hmm.
0: And then yesterday, they blew a 17-point lead and managed to win over the Blue Bombers. So, like, they're eking out close wins, but 3-0 for the first time in 9 years.
1: Feels good. Feels good to see.
0: It's lovely. It's good to see.
1: Yeah.
0: I mean, I grew up with the Elks, their former name, of course, being, like, pretty well great every season. They'd have, like, a bad season, maybe two, and then something would change. Because, you know, it's the CFL.
1: Mm-hmm.
0: You generally, unless you're a Saskatchewan Rough Riders, you don't go through long spouts of being awful. But then, yeah, then suddenly they changed the name, and then they were like, it was like you said, they were like cursed.
1: Yep.
0: And just year in, year out, no matter what would change,
1: they'd
0: be just terrible.
1: Yeah, their owner died last summer, or maybe just a couple of months ago, I think.
0: Yeah.
1: So I know that he had started to enact a ton of change. He was a former Elk. And he had enacted a ton of change, was super passionate about the team. So hopefully the management that's taken over for him since he passed is like kind of behind this. Like they're kind of carrying
0: behind
1: on
0: all the changes he was making and was.
1: Yeah, like they're carrying on his enthusiasm for the team and the changes he wanted to make. So, yeah, so proud of them. So happy for them. It's great.
0: Yeah.
1: My theory is the reason why they got cursed when they changed their name is because they were too broke to actually have a name that didn't start with E because they needed to keep the double E branding because they couldn't afford to change the stadium signs.
0: Like, to like completely rebrand with a new logo and all that kind of stuff.
1: Couldn't afford it. And so I think they were cursed because they didn't go all the way.
0: Yeah.
1: You know, they only half changed.
0: Just do something so different. So.
1: Yeah.
0: Anyway, again, 3-0 for the first time in 9 years. They are arguably the best team in the CFL right now. Still really early in the season because you could lose 9 in a row now.
1: Yeah.
0: But anyway, yeah, knock it on all the wood.
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0: The City of Fort St. John has released their annual report detailing the economic development of the city in 2025. It includes issuing building permits worth $38.9 million and awarding local companies with $24.7 million for infrastructure upgrades. Fort St. John has begun planning for Winterfest 2027 with several opportunities city staff presented a recap of Winterfest Reimagined 2026 and the city's plans for Winterfest 2027. Opportunities include extending ice carving contracts to 3 days, modifying sled hill operations, submitting additional grant applications, and enticing and engaging businesses and organizations to host community activities. Fort Nelson's First Nations Chalo School will host welding and well-being for Indigenous students in Fort Nelson First Nation this summer. Participants age 15 to 30 will design and build either an electric or gas-powered go-kart vehicle and learn about confidence and well-being through the four-week program taking place in July and August. The school's trades instructor says he wanted to build on the hype, of the school's first appearance at the Edison High School Go-Kart Challenge in Donald this June. The program is being run in partnership with the Construction Foundation of BC. For all the details on this story and more, you can visit energeticcity.ca. That was your news update. Let's take a look at sports. This week's National Junior Finals Rodeo features representation from the Peace region. Charlie Lake's Caitlin Kelly is representing Team British Columbia. Kelly competes in multiple disciplines, including goat tying and breakaway roping. She had an eighth place finish in breakaway roping on Tuesday. The competition will wrap up on Saturday, June 27th in Guthrie, Oklahoma. That's your look at sports. 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
5: Good morning. We're going to see mainly cloudy sky today with a 40% chance of showers into early this afternoon. Then we change to showers with a few thunderstorms. High of 23, a UV of 6 today. Showers tonight with thunderstorms this evening. We're going to see amounts of 10 to 20 millimeters expected, a low of 13. Showers and thunderstorms tomorrow, high of 20. Again, another 10 to 20 millimeters expected. See a UV of 3. And then Sunday, cloudy, but a high of 27. It's 14 degrees at the Moose under mostly sunny sky. Looking at traffic quick, 100th Street northbound between 98A and 99th Ave partially closed here in town, and 100th Ave westbound between 104 and 108th Streets also partially closed. Outside of town, a lot less going on today, but I will turn your attention to the South Taylor Hill, the Alaska Highway at Pinkle Creek Road. At 7 o'clock this morning, you'll see single lane alternating traffic there through the day. And then heading up north, working on some bridges, the Beaton Bridge and the Boogie Bridge, both down to single lane alternating traffic due to maintenance. That's it, though. So if you see something else going on, call or text me on the Fort City Chrysler line, 787-2222.
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0: Do you have a food that you buy regularly at the grocery store, but it seems like you're the only one that purchases it?
1: I don't know. I've been thinking about this, and I can think of stuff that I buy that's maybe unusual to kind of everything else in my cart, but mm-hmm. I don't think I've never thought I'm the only one buying this.
0: Really?
1: So I assume you have something.
0: Well, what do you got that's unusual?
1: Well, okay. My kid loves seaweed,
0: mm-hmm.
1: which is like the way I was raised. It's so wild to me to think about, you know, it's not now, but I think about like how I came up and the sort of foods I ate
0: uh-huh.
1: and the fact that my daughter loves to snack on seaweed. It's just this really interesting sort of like generations are so different, right?
0: Yeah.
1: So I buy a lot of that. It's like they come in little packages. It's like, I don't know, it's a little sea salt on it. She loves it. She shares it with her friends who come over to play. Mm-hmm. They love it. But I know we're not the only ones buying that.
0: Lots of other people are buying seaweed.
1: Yeah.
0: Yeah, that's fair. I came across this Reddit thread. People were talking about it. A lot of different canned fruits were coming up. Jackfruit, people were talking about. They're like, I must be the only person buying jackfruit. For me and my family, I think we're probably the only ones buying the little airplane cookies from Costco.
1: Oh.
0: Do you know what I'm talking about?
1: Not exactly,
0: They're like the little, I think they're Biscoff cookies that you usually get on an airplane for your mid-flight snack.
1: Oh, okay.
0: They sell them at Costco Business. They're all individually wrapped because I think it's for like a restaurant. It's like a little snack at the end. Yeah. I think

0: see a lot of people buying those.
1: They're hard to find. And then the ranch ones are even harder.
0: I'm trying to think of the last time I saw. I know I worked with somebody at a previous job who loved corn nuts.
1: They're so good.
0: But this is so gross. They would make them very like burpy. And then he would do the... I can't believe I'm telling this story. He would eat. We work an early shift together. I'll go even further. This is at the bookstore. And we would work early in the morning at like 7 o'clock. Mm-hmm. And you're like, what do you do at a bookstore at 7 o'clock? Well, you're doing inventory.
1: Yeah.
0: You're counting sections of book and putting stuff out and whatnot. So we would often work together. Obviously, rules were a lot more lax about what you're wearing and what you can get away with because the store isn't open, right? Anyway, he'd be snacking on corn nuts as part of his breakfast.
1: Yeah.
0: And he'd do this really gross thing where he'd burp in his mouth with his mouth closed and then go and like blow it out.
1: No! No!
0: And it'd just be this, you'd get this like wafting of corn nuts.
1: Oh, no!
0: And we'd be like, Jamie, that's disgusting. And he'd be like, better out that side than the other one. What the hell, man?
1: Gene, put down the corn nuts, man.
0: He would eat so many of these corn nuts.
1: Oh, my God.
0: So anyway,
1: It's me and Jamie buying corn nuts.
0: I don't love corn nuts. I wonder if it's related to that experience.
1: Oh, my God.
0: I'm imagining you sitting at home watching Love Island just popping down corn nuts.
1: Yeah. Oh my God. No. Is that why?
0: It's just ranch. Your whole house smells like ranch corn nuts.
1: Oh my God.
0: Partially masticated in your mouth.
1: Oh, this is why every time I mention I love corn nuts, people go, ew. Oh my God. No one likes those.
0: Because of Jamie.
1: Yeah.
0: They all know who I'm talking about.
1: Wow. Okay. Well, that's awful. Thank you for sharing.
0: Oh, this is up there on things I never thought I'd ever tell any other human being that I've now said to everybody.
1: Yeah, there you go. Well, if you have a food you think you're the only person buying, I'd love to hear about it. 787-2222. But no more burping corn nut stories,
0: no
1: please.
0: More burping with your mouth closed and
1: blowing it all over everybody. Ew!
0: I mean, he would go to other parts to like...
1: It doesn't matter.
0: Like, he was, in his mind, being respectful more so than just going, you know, like in your face.
1: He'd
0: like go to the corner and... Oh, oh, God bless you, Jamie.
1: Miss you, Jamie.
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0: The city of Dawson Creek has submitted a request to the province for a review into universal mental health care. A letter to the provincial minister of health on June 8th requesting an independent expert-led review of universal mental health care in the province. The letter said the request has been brought forward in the wake of the February 10th shooting in Tumbler Ridge, which killed 9 people, including the suspect. Grand Prairie RCMP have arrested a man with numerous sexual offenses after identifying 4 victims, including one from BC. The investigation by Grand Prairie RCMP was initiated on April 17th into alleged sexual assault after a 14-year-old victim from BC visited the police detachment. Indigenous fire departments from around British Columbia will descend on Fort St. John this weekend. The 41st annual Indigenous Firefighter Competition will take place all day on the Saturday, June 27th in Centennial Park, hosted by the First Nations Emergency Service Society of BC. 60-plus firefighters representing 10 different First Nation communities will take part in the event, showcasing real-world scenarios first responders might encounter, testing strength, speed, skill, stamina, and technical skills. For all the details on this story and more, you can visit energeticcity.ca. That was your news update. Let's take a look at sports. This week's National Junior Finals Rodeo features representation from the Peace Region. Charlie Lake's Caitlin Kelly is representing Team British Columbia. Kelly competes in multiple disciplines, including goat tying and breakaway roping. She recently had an 8th place finish in breakaway roping just last Tuesday. The competition will wrap up on Saturday, June 27th in Guthrie, Oklahoma. That's your look at sports. Traffic and weather is next. 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
4: Good morning. We're going to see mainly cloudy sky today. 40% chance of showers this morning turns to showers and a few thunderstorms this afternoon. Get to a high of 23, a UV index of 6. Showers tonight with risk of thunderstorms overnight. We'll see 10 to 20 millimeters of rain, a low of 13. Showers through tomorrow, 10 to 20 millimeters expected again, and risk of thunderstorms in the afternoon. We get to a high of 20 and cloudy for Sunday, but a high of 27. 14 degrees now at the Moose under mostly sunny sky. In traffic, 100th Street northbound between 98A and 99th Avs, partially closed, as is 100th Ave between 104 and 108th Streets. That's heading westbound. Outside of town, we've got some bridge work going on the Alaska Highway as you're heading towards Fort Nelson. The Beaton Bridge and the Boogie Bridge both down to single lane alternating traffic. And then a little later today, starting up in about 25 minutes, actually, some construction on the South Taylor Hill at Pingle Creek Road. At that intersection, they're doing some work. It's down to single lane alternating traffic there. If you see something else going on, you can call or text me on the Fort City Chrysler line at 787-2222.
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4: Some Canadian airlines are scaling back fuel surcharges as fuel prices fall, while others are holding steady for now. WestJet Airlines says it has reduced its levy on companion vouchers to $40 from $60 per round trip or one-way fare. Porter Airlines has cut the fuel surcharge for new reward flight bookings in half to $20. It says it will make further adjustments as conditions change. Meanwhile, Air Canada is managing fuel costs through its regular fare structure through a surcharge, or rather, though a surcharge remains in effect on ground packages offered through its vacations business. Flair Airlines is making no changes but says it's monitoring the situation and will adjust prices as appropriate. Crude oil has fallen back to around $70 US a barrel since the United States and Iran reached a framework agreement to end a war that has embroiled much of the region since late February. Looking at the market numbers now, crude oil West Texas Intermediate this morning down $2.28 to $69.61. Natural gas up 3 cents to $3.32 per MMBTU. Obsidian shares down a nickel to $11.45. Cenovus is down 4 cents to $34.92. And TC Energy down 35 cents to $99.25.

0: Okay, now it's time for music nerds everywhere. I had read that Skajoring isn't coming back to Banff. It's quite jarring for me.
1: Yeah.
0: I'm trying to look into it.
1: What is Skajoring quickly?
0: Skajoring is the winter sport where you get pulled by horses on skis and then you do flips and tricks in the air.
1: Classic.
0: Yeah, and people dress up in furs and like it's a big event. It's huge. Mm-hmm. And it's not returning to Banff. They usually did it down Main Street.
1: Was it in the Olympics or am I crazy?
0: You're crazy.
1: I'm crazy. Okay, yeah. Moving on.
0: For music nerds everywhere, Miss Gretchen Wilson is re-recording her debut album. Okay?
1: What?
0: It's very exciting. It's a project that she decided to work on because there are so many modern day incredible artists who have blown up who she wants to recognize and support. And so she invited them to join in on this project. So every single song on the album has someone who's currently making hits on it.
1: Very cool.
0: It is super cool. So Ella Langley, she's going to sing Here for the Party with Gretchen Wilson. And this comes out today. Mm-hmm. So watch out for this later today. Cody Johnson will duet on the unconventional love ballad on the song. I'm all over the place. The love ballad on the album, Redneck Woman. Tanya Tucker will sing on Redneck Woman. Cody Johnson's going to do a couple of the ballads. And Miranda Lambert and Travis Tritt are also on the project. And so many other incredible artists.
1: Does it say who she's doing When I Think About Cheating with?
0: Cody Johnson.
1: Interesting.
0: Yep, that's the unconventional love ballad. He said that him and his wife love that song. It's their favorite song.
1: That song still gives me chills. Mm-hmm. The first time I heard it, I was like, oh. And the music video, if you've never seen it, we're going off track here, but she's like interacting with ghosts at the Grand Ole Opry in the music video.
0: Cool.
1: Of like people who performed there like 80, 90 years. It's such a cool video. And then of course the song is wonderful.
0: Yeah. So anyway, it's going to be a great project. Excellent. It comes out today, so make sure you watch out for that. I'm super excited. I love this album. I wasn't around when it first came out, so the re-release is for people like me.
1: Mm-hmm.
0: Very exciting stuff.
1: Love it.
0: Thank you.
1: I'm going to have to get some of these on in our library.
0: Oh, yeah, you will.
1: Just so I can request.
0: And thank you to Gretchen Wilson for having such a cool project. I feel like so often in country music, we stray away from projects like this, taking things back on, but I love to see it.
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0: Well, Canada Day coming up next Wednesday, and here at Moose FM, while you're going to see us in the parade, we're going to be down at the Canada Day festivities at Centennial Park. And also, if you're listening to Moose FM that day, you're going to hear our Canada Day special presented by the Fort St. John Co-op. We're going to be playing more Canadian country music. You're going to hear some vignettes and some stories about some of your favorite Canadian country artists through the day. And even starting the day before a little bit, sort of Canada Day Eve.
1: Yeah, we're going to kick off June 30th at 9 a.m. Mm-hmm. Like you said, Canada Day Eve. It's going to run all through June 30th and July 1st. And then we'll be back to regular scheduled programming July 2nd. But I'm super excited for this.
0: Yeah.
1: I think that, I mean, obviously, we have laws in Canada about playing a certain amount of Canadian content, but when I was in radio school, we had whole lessons on how to hide Canadian content amongst international stuff, which I always thought was silly because why wouldn't we want to celebrate the artists who made it here big first or Absolutely. Haven't made it big quite yet, right?
0: Yeah.
1: So I love that we're taking the time to actually really highlight these people and not hide them away at midnight.
0: Absolutely. So you'll hear that starting June 30th at 9 a.m. We're going to be pumping up a little more Canadian country music, and you'll be hearing some stories all about your favorite artists through that day and into Canada Day as well. That's all live here on 100.1 Moose FM, and it's presented by the Fort St. John Co-op.
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2: From the energeticcity.ca newsroom, this is what's happening right now.
0: The City of Fort St. John's annual report detailed the economic development of the city in 2025. The report included issuing building permits for $38.9 million and awarding local companies with $24.7 million for infrastructure upgrades. Fort St. John has begun planning for Winterfest 2027 with several opportunities. City staff presented a recap of Winterfest Reimagined 2026, as well as the city's plans for next year. Opportunities include extending ice carving contracts to 3 days, modifying sled hill operations, submitting additional grant applications, and enticing and engaging businesses and organizations to host community activities. Fort Nelson's First Nations Chalo School will host welding and well-being for Indigenous students in Fort Nelson First Nation this summer. Participants age 15 to 30 will design and build either an electric or gas-powered go-kart vehicle and learn about confidence and well-being throughout the 4-week program taking place in July and August. The school's trade instructor says he wanted to build the hype of the school's first appearance at the Edison High School Go-Kart Challenge in Donald this June. The program is being run in partnership with the Construction Foundation of BC. For all the details on this story and more, you can visit energeticcity.ca. That was your news update. Let's take a look at sports. This week's National Junior Finals Rodeo features representation from the Peace Region. Charlie Lake's Caitlin Kelly is representing Team British Columbia. Kelly competes in a multitude of disciplines, including goat tying and breakaway roping. Just this past Tuesday, she had an 8th place finish in breakaway roping. The competition will wrap up on Saturday, June 27th in Guthrie, Oklahoma. That's your look at sports. Traffic and weather is next. 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
5: Good morning. Mainly cloudy today. 40% chance of showers turning to showers with thunderstorms this afternoon. We'll see a high of 23. Tonight, more showers, thunderstorms this evening. Could see 10 to 20 millimeters of rain, a low of 13. Tomorrow, showers and thunderstorms, a high of 20. Another 10 to 20 millimeters of rain expected. And Sunday, cloudy and a high of 27. At Moose FM, we're sitting at 15 degrees under partly cloudy sky. In traffic, 100th Street northbound between 98A and 99th Ave is partially closed for construction, as is 100th Ave westbound between 104 and 108th Streets. Outside of town, not too much to tell you. They've started some work on the South Taylor Hill this morning at the Pingle Creek Road intersection. It'll be down to a single lane there in the area. And then if you're heading north, watch out for some bridge construction on the Boogie Bridge and the Beaton Bridge, single lane alternating traffic in both spots. If you see something else going on, call or text me on the Fort City Chrysler line, 787-2222.
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1: 787-2222. Call or text us right now with your birthday wishes. We would love to hear from you. I don't think we got anything yet on the text line.
2: That sounded so convincing, too.
1: I know. It was weird straight. Actually, we got lots of texts here. I'm half asleep at the wheel here. Becky Middleton, a very happy birthday for today, please, from Crystal, Kai, and Keelan. Very happy birthday to you, Becky. Bernard Roger says there's one last birthday for this month. Brenda Johnson turns 62 years old today. Thank you, Roger, and a very happy birthday to you, Brenda.
2: In some celebrity birthdays, it's a pretty big day for birthdays. First off, it's Miss Ariana Grande's birthday today, turning the big old 33. She's currently on tour right now for the first time in like 7 years, which is cool.
1: She's only 33. Incredible. I mean, what a career she's had already is what I'm getting at.
2: Oh, okay. I was like, what does that mean?
1: She's only 33. Wow.
2: It's also Mr. Heartthrob himself, Jacob Elordi's birthday today. He's turning 29. If you don't know Jacob Elordi, I'm so sorry. Okay? He's been in everything. He started off with his role in The Kissing Booth. Then he was in Swinging Safari. He was in Priscilla, Saltburn, and he's been in Euphoria as well.
1: Yeah, and he's in Wuthering Heights with Margot Robbie. I heard the movie's but it's pretty spicy.
2: Yeah, I'm excited to watch it.
1: Yeah.
2: It's also Miss Jeanette McCurdy's birthday today. She's turning 34. If you don't know her from Nickelodeon show, she was on iCarly. She was one of the stars of Sam and Cat. She recently came out with a book a handful of years ago called I'm Glad My Mom Died. And it was all about how her mom kind of coerced her into paying for the whole family through her Hollywood gigs.
1: Wow.
2: Very interesting. It's also Audrey Plaza's birthday today, turning 42. She's pregnant right now, and I think she's expecting relatively soon. It's also, okay, this one goes back. Okay, this is King Batch's birthday. He's turning 38 today. Mm-hmm. He first grew to fame through Vine, and he has since become a legitimate actor. He's been on The House of Lies, The Mindy Project, Rim of the World, 50 Shades of Black, Meet the Blacks, All the Boys I've Loved Before. And he recently just came out with an interview saying that he's getting back into acting. He was having some health issues, but he's back into it now. It's also Robert Davies' birthday today. He's turning 75. He's best known for...
1: Don't know.
2: Oh. Well, he's best known for playing the villain in The Goonies.
1: Ah.
2: And then he also portrayed Special Agent Johnson in Die Hard. And a bunch of other roles, but those are probably his two biggest. He turns 79 today. Definitely, I think those are all of our biggest ones. It's Derek Jeter's birthday today. He's a baseball player. I only bring him up because I recognized the name and recognize his face.
1: The captain.
2: Yes.
1: Yankees. Boo. But, I mean, one of the greatest shortstops ever.
2: It's his birthday. You're going to boo him on his birthday?
1: Yeah.
2: Wow. Well, there you go. I think those are all of our biggest birthdays today.
1: All right, well, if you got some celebrity birthdays, local celebrity birthdays, I should say, still left, you can call or text us on the Fort City Chrysler line at 787-2222.
0: Say happy.

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2: Hand in a pinch, man. 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Now he's a double wide on the county line. 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
1: Another birthday wish on the text line. Happy birthday to Brenda Johnson from her Canlin family. Thank you for the text. Got more? 787-2222 on the Fort City Chrysler line.

0: another birthday wish here for Brenda Johnson. A very happy birthday to her from Sandy and Russ Travis. Happy birthday to you, Brenda.
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1: The city of Dawson Creek has submitted a request to the province for a review into universal mental health care. A letter to the provincial minister of health on June 8th requested an independent expert-led review of universal mental health care in the province. The letter said the request has been brought forward in the wake of the February 10th shooting in Tumbler Ridge, which killed 9 people, including the suspect. Grand Prairie RCMP have arrested a man with numerous sexual offenses after identifying 4 victims, including one from BC. The investigation by Grand Prairie RCMP was initiated on April 17th into alleged sexual assault after a 14-year-old victim from BC visited the police detachment. Indigenous fire departments from around British Columbia will descend on Fort St. John this weekend. The 41st Annual Indigenous Firefighter Competition will take place all day on Saturday in Centennial Park, hosted by the First Nations Emergency Services Society of BC. 60-plus firefighters representing 10 different First Nation communities will take part in the event, showcasing real-world scenarios first responders might encounter, testing strength, speed, skill, stamina, and technical skills. For all the details on this story and more, you can visit energeticcity.ca. That was your news update. Let's take a look at sports. This week's National Junior Finals Rodeo features representation from the Peace Region. Charlie Lake's Caitlin Kelly is representing Team British Columbia. Kelly competes in multiple disciplines, including goat tying and breakaway roping. Just last Tuesday, she had an 8th place finish in breakaway roping. The competition will wrap up on Saturday, June 27th in Guthrie, Oklahoma. That's your look at sports. 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
0: Good morning. Mainly cloudy today. 40% chance of showers, changing to showers and a few thunderstorms this afternoon. We'll reach a high of 23, a UV of 6. Showers through the night tonight. Continued risk of thunderstorms this evening anyway. 10 to 20 millimeters of rain expected. We dip to 13 degrees. It's going to be rainy all day tomorrow with a risk of thunderstorms in the afternoon. Another 10 to 20 millimeters expected. High of 20 and cloudy sky and 27 for Sunday. At Moose FM, we're sitting at 15 degrees under partly cloudy sky. Traffic now and in town, 100th Ave westbound between 104 and 108 streets is partially closed for construction, and 100th Street northbound between 98A and 99th Ave is partially closed as well. Outside of town, they're doing some work on the South Taylor Hill on the Alaska Highway at the Pingle Creek Road intersection down to single lane alternating traffic. If you're heading north, watch for bridge construction on the Beaton Bridge and the Boogie Bridge, both down to single-lane alternating traffic in the area. If you see something else going on, call or text us on the Fort City Chrysler line, 787-2222.
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1: Grouse, Pink Flamingo, African Lioness, Indian Rhino, Black Rhino, Rock Wallaby, Broad-Snouted Caiman, Rough Grouse, Cuban Crocodile, Amazon Anaconda, Jacare Caiman Crocodiles. Lots of crocs yesterday. We've also previously had Cougar, Ptarmigan, Zebra, Rattlesnake, Bullfrog, Lesser and Greater Rheas, Emu, Porpoise, Australian Freshwater Crocodile. 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
1: 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So far, pretty quiet on the phone line. Text line?
2: 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We had a honey badger and an ibex.
1: No. Honey badgers are interesting animals. All right, let's hear the sound one more time. 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We'll take guesses till the end of this Stephen Lee Olsen song. It's Out of Yours. It's on the Moose.

0: Last round of guesses here on the phone line. We had a green June beetle, Colorado beetle, European frog, minor bird, and a humpback whale. All incorrect.
1: On the text line, we had a kookaburra, a bottlenose dolphin, and an Amazon river dolphin.
0: Yeah, sadly, also wrong.
1: Didn't know dolphins could swim in rivers.
0: Yeah, pretty wild, hey? All right, well, because nobody got it right, it means we're going to add another $10 to the pot. We'll play for $360 in co-op cash when we resume this game Monday morning.
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0: The City of Fort St. John's annual report detailed the economic development of the city in 2025. It included information on issuing building permits worth $38.9 million and awarding local companies with $24.7 million for infrastructure upgrades. Fort St. John has begun planning for Winterfest 2027 with several opportunities. City staff presented a recap of Winterfest Reimagined 2026 and the city's plans for Winterfest next year. Opportunities include extending ice carving contracts to 3 days, modifying sled hill operations, submitting additional grant applications, and enticing and engaging businesses and organizations to host community activities. Fort Nelson First Nations Chalo School will host welding and well-being for Indigenous students in Fort Nelson First Nation this summer. Participants aged 15 to 30 will design and build either an electric or gas-powered go-kart vehicle and learn about confidence and well-being throughout the 4-week program taking place in July and August. The school's trade instructor says he wanted to build on the hype of the school's first appearance at the Edison High School Go-Kart Challenge in Donald this June. The program is being run in partnership with the Construction Foundation of BC. For all the details on this story and more, you can visit energeticcity.ca. That was your news update. Let's take a look at sports. This week's National Junior Finals Rodeo features representation from the Peace Region. Charlie Lake's Caitlin Kelly is representing Team British Columbia. Kelly competes in multiple disciplines, including goat tying and breakaway roping. She had an 8th place finish just this last Tuesday in breakaway roping. The competition will wrap up on Saturday, June 27th in Guthrie, Oklahoma. That's your look at sports. Traffic and weather is next. 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
4: Good morning. Mainly cloudy today with a 40% chance of showers this morning and then turning to showers with a few thunderstorms this afternoon. High of 23, a UV of 6. Tonight, showers, risk of thunderstorms. We're going to see 10 to 20 millimeters of it, a low of 13. Tomorrow, more showers and thunderstorms, a high of 20, another 10 to 20 millimeters of rain expected, and cloudy in 27 for Sunday. At Moose FM, we're sitting at 15 degrees under a partly cloudy sky. In traffic, 100th Street northbound between 98A and 99th Avs partially closed, as is 100th Avenue westbound between 104 and 108th Streets. Outside of town, some bridges getting some maintenance done north of town on the Alaska Highway. The Boogie Bridge and the Beaton Bridge both down to single lane alternating traffic. You're also going to see some single lane alternating traffic at the top of the South Taylor Hill at the intersection with Pingle Creek Road as they're doing some construction there. If you see something else going on, call or text me on the Fort City Chrysler line, 787-2222.
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0: The king is here.
1: He is for this flame grilled Friday. How's it going today, sir?
2: I'm doing great. How are you guys?
1: Mike, we're doing pretty darn good. Thank you very much. The flame grilled Whopper is the signature sandwich over at Burger King. And even though it is not Whopper Wednesday, you can enjoy a Whopper any day of the week. And in fact, you are encouraged to do so.
2: I think so. I love a Whopper any day of the week. I think my favorite part of the Whopper is the fact that it's made with fresh vegetables prepared in-house. There's nothing bagged in our lettuce. There's nothing pre-sliced in our onions. We slice it, we dice it, we chop it, and then we make it fresh for you when you order it. And of course, don't forget, Whopper Hour goes from 5 p.m. until midnight. You can get two Whopper

0: Anyway, if you would like to win yourself a BK meal for free, you can call us now at 787-2222 to play the King versus the Streets. You're going to take on the King in some trivia that I've randomly selected by scouring the internet. You'll go up to four questions with him. If you beat him outright, you will win a BK meal of your choice. If you don't beat him outright, that's okay. You're still going to win a BK beverage of your choice. So you win no matter what happens. So call us now at 787-2222 to play the King versus the Streets.
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5: The King is here.
0: All right, a little quiet on the phone line this morning. That's okay. Everybody's going after the school year. So we'll do the King versus the Emma. Emma, you famously go to trivia every week, so you feel
6: every
0: like
6: Wednesday.
0: you've been really kind of like working. You're really like worked out for this. You know what I mean? You're ready for it.
6: Yeah, I train in the week. You know, no big deal.
7: Intense training.
0: That's right. All right. Well, let's get to it. King, here is your, or sorry, Emma, you get to go first. Here's your first question. Metamorphic, sedimentary, and igneous are types of what? Geological areas, rocks, or volcanoes?
6: Rocks.
0: That was pretty quick. King, metamorphic, sedimentary, and igneous are types of what? Geological eras, rocks, or volcanoes?
7: I feel you're being extra easy on her. Rocks.
0: Yeah, okay. You both got that one. Oh, where's my winner sound? There it is.
7: You better pump these numbers up.
0: Okay, let's go to a second question. Emma, if you had pogonophobia, what are you afraid of? Pogo sticks, small whales, or beards? Pogonophobia.
6: I hate these ones.
0: Might be pogonophobia, but anyway.
6: I'm going to go beards.
0: All right, King, if you had pogonophobia or pogonophobia, what are you afraid of? Pogo sticks, small whales, or beards?
7: Your chin. Beards.
0: You're both correct. It is beards. All right, let's go to a third one here. Emma, in what city is home to the oldest MLB ballpark still in use? Boston, Chicago, or St. Louis?
6: I think it's Chicago.
0: All right, King, what city is home to the oldest MLB ballpark still in use? Boston, Chicago, or St. Louis?
7: I'm going to go Boston.
0: It is indeed Boston. I don't think by very many years, though, it has Wrigley Field beat. But anyway, there you go.
6: Dang.
0: All right. Well,
7: that felt extra special today.
0: Hey, whatever gets you going in the day there, King.
7: Agreed.
0: All right. Well, thanks for chatting with us. We'll make sure we stop by. When is Whopper Hour again, today and every day?
7: Whopper Hour every day, 5 p.m. until midnight. So no matter what time Emma's hungry, Dub, you can make it happen.
0: All right. There you go. Thanks, King.
7: Have a great weekend.
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0: The city of Dawson Creek has submitted a request to the province for a review into universal mental health care. A letter to the provincial minister of health on June 8th requested an independent expert-led review. The letter said the request has been brought forward in the wake of the February 10th shooting in Tumbler Ridge, which killed 9 people, including the suspect. Grand Prairie RCMP have arrested a man with numerous sexual offenses after identifying 4 victims, including one from BC. An investigation by Grand Prairie RCMP was initiated on April 17th into an alleged sexual assault after a 14-year-old victim from BC visited the police detachment. Indigenous fire departments from around British Columbia will descend on Fort St. John this weekend. The 41st Annual Indigenous Firefighter Competition will take place all day on Saturday, June 27th, in Centennial Park, hosted by the First Nations Emergency Services Society of BC. 60-plus firefighters representing 10 different First Nation communities will take part in the event, showcasing real-world scenarios first responders might encounter, testing strength, speed, skill, stamina, and technical skills. For all the details on this story and more, you can visit energeticcity.ca. That was your news update. Let's take a look at sports. This week's National Junior Finals Rodeo features representation from the Peace Region. Charlie Lake's Caitlin Kelly is representing Team British Columbia. Kelly competes in multiple disciplines, including goat tying and breakaway roping. She had an 8th place finish in breakaway roping on Tuesday. The competition will wrap up on Saturday, June 27th in Guthrie, Oklahoma. That's your look at sports. Traffic and weather is next.
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3: Taking a look at your weather now. Today, mainly cloudy, 40% chance of showers this morning and early this afternoon. That turns to showers with thunderstorms. We'll see a high of 23. Tonight, showers, risk of thunderstorms this evening. Overnight, we'll see 10 to 20 millimeters of rain, low of 13. Showers through the day tomorrow with risk of thunderstorms in the afternoon, high of 20 again. Another 10 to 20 millimeters of rain expected. And cloudy Sunday with a high of 27. 17 now at the Moose under partly cloudy sky. In traffic, 100th Street northbound between 98A and 99th Avs is partially closed, as is 100th Avenue westbound between 104 and 108 streets. Outside of town, some work going on the South Taylor Hill on the Alaska Highway. At the intersection with the Pingle Creek Road, it's down to single lane alternating traffic. And if you're heading north on the Alaska Highway, some bridge construction on the Beaton Bridge and also on the Boogie Bridge down to a single lane in both those spots. If you see something else going on, you can call or text me on the Fort City Chrysler line at 787-2222.
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3: Some Canadian airlines are scaling back fuel surcharges as fuel prices fall, while others are holding steady for now. WestJet Airlines says it has reduced its levy on companion vouchers to $40 from $60 per round trip or one-way fare. Porter Airlines has cut the fuel surcharge for new reward flight bookings by half to $20 and says it will make further adjustments as conditions change. Meanwhile, Air Canada is managing fuel costs through its regular fare structure, though a surcharge remains in effect on ground packages offered through its vacations business. Flair Airlines is making no changes but says it's monitoring the situation and will adjust prices as appropriate. Crude oil prices have fallen back to around $70 US per barrel since the United States and Iran reached a framework agreement to end a war that has embroiled much of the region since late February. Looking at the market numbers now, West Texas Intermediate crude oil currently down $3.10 to $68.80 a barrel. Natural gas is up just about 5 cents to $3.34 per MMBTU. Imperial Oil shares down 67 cents to $160.25. ARC Resources down 13 cents to $29.66. And Birchcliff Energy is up a half penny to $6.30 a share.
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1: 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Good morning to you, sir.
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1: Awesome, Brad. Well, why don't you, because we got Canada Day coming up, give us a lowdown of kind of your hours for the next week or so, if you don't mind.
2: Sure. Today we're there till 6, tomorrow 10 till 5. Next week, Monday, Tuesday are normal. We will be closed for Canada Day, and then back at her again on Thursday.
1: All right, Brad. 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
1: All right. 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
3: 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Murray GM, Fort St. John, serving Western Canada for over 100 years.
1: Cloudy day ahead, turning to a chance of showers this morning with showers beginning this afternoon. Along with that, a risk of thunderstorms. We'll see a high of 23, a UV of 6 today. Showers tonight, risk of thunderstorms again this evening. We'll see 10 to 20 millimeters of rain, a low of 13. Showers through the day tomorrow, again a risk of thunderstorms. Another 10 to 20 millimeters of rain expected. We climb to a high of 20, and Sunday set to be cloudy, but a high of 27. 17 at the Moose, it's partly cloudy.
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0: Well, we love around here an in-person contest.
1: We do.
0: They're very fun to put on. I love it when people buy into it and actually come and participate and try their best.
1: Right.
0: That's why today we are headed down to Caliber Detailing, and we're going to be doing our Mudfest contest.
1: Oh, it's going to be so much fun.
0: It's taking place at noon. We've invited 5 people to come on down and compete.
1: Oh.
0: The concept is simple. They're going to have a couple different bins full of mud. In the bins, buried, are different toy cars. Mm-hmm. Randomly, every person is going to be given a toy car that they're specifically hunting for.
1: I see.
0: There's a duplicate in the bin. Whoever can find their duplicate car the fastest wins.
1: What kind of cars are the toy cars?
0: Toy ones, I don't know. A little.
1: I just wonder if there's an advantage that if you get like, you know, a pickup truck and then the other guy gets like a Civic.
0: No.
1: Because the car, like one might be slightly larger than the other.
0: Oh, I see what you're saying. Nope, they're all the same, just kind of generic little like sedans.
1: Okay, all right, yeah. Fair.
0: It's going to be great. Our winner is going to walk away with VIP tickets to Mudfest.
1: Yeah.
0: And our other participants are going to walk away with some goodies as well.
1: Okay, well that's nice. So everyone will win something.
0: Yeah, of course. We're not going to ask you to come down at your lunch hour, get muddy, and not give you
1: and
0: a prize.
1: Go. Well, anyway, you can leave now.
0: Yeah,
1: bye.
0: Anyways, thanks for coming. Bye.
1: Anyway, you lost. See ya.
0: Yeah. Thanks for listening.
1: Nice.
0: But yeah, it's going to be a ton of fun. Our 5 contestants, they're pumped about it. And I'm thinking the fastest person's going to have to be under a minute, right?
1: Okay.
0: It's kind of where I'm at. Because with our last in-person contest, our Arctic Spa's Father's Day contest, we had Chris do a dry run of our obstacle course. It took him 4.5 minutes.
1: Which was much longer than it took.
0: Over double the amount of time that the people actually took to compete and do it.
1: Yeah, because the winner, the both of them were under 2 minutes.
0: Yeah, well, no,
1: right.
0: They were just over two.
1: Just over, pardon me. Yeah.
0: Yeah. So, yeah, Chris more than doubled their time. So, for this one...
1: Are you going to make Chris do... be kind of a wet run in this regard, because you can't do a dry one in mud. Are you going to make him do a run to see how he does, just to go, this is the baseline.
0: I feel like now we have to.
1: Yeah.
0: Yeah.
1: Get him muddy. I mean, he's there.
0: Yeah.
1: Otherwise, he'd just be standing around, I don't know, looking at the sky or whatever it is he does.
0: Exactly. So if you want to see the contest happen, you can either come on down in person. It's happening at 12. Or we're also going to be doing a Facebook Live again. So you can check that out on 100.1 Moose FM on Facebook.
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0: This weekend is the rodeo, which is its second year back in Fort St. John, and I couldn't be happier. I love a good rodeo. It's the perfect way to spend a weekend. And tonight is the dance. Kicks off at 8 p.m. Tickets are $20 at the door. And if it's anything like last year, it is going to be a roaring success. It got a little crazy last year. Now, if I can get myself home and have a power nap, maybe I'll make it out. But 8 p.m. is it's kind of nearing my bedtime, if I'm being honest. Are you headed to the rodeo? Are you headed to the dance? Did you go last year? Tell me all about it. 787-2222. Personally, I can't wait to see the Chuck Wagons. That's my absolute favorite.
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man, I'm sure you can relate to this. Finding a rental, it is a task not for the faint of heart, okay? You gotta have thick skin to make it happen. They go quick. It's hard to find things within your price range with also the amenities you're looking for. But I think we can all agree on this. I was looking, not necessarily because I'm planning to move, just want to put some feelers out there,

0: wheat for $2,000 a month. 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Can you believe that? $2,000 a month for a basement suite. An illegal basement suite. 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
10: Cloudy day ahead, turning to a chance of showers this morning with showers beginning this afternoon. Along with that, a risk of thunderstorms. See a high of 23, a UV of 6 today. Showers tonight, risk of thunderstorms again this evening. We'll see 10 to 20 millimeters of rain, a low of 13. Showers through the day tomorrow, again a risk of thunderstorms. Another 10 to 20 millimeters of rain expected. We climb to a high of 20, and Sunday set to be cloudy, but a high of 27.
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say so. We are so excited to announce that Before the Piece is once again Podcast of the Year. That is 2 years in a row. So thank you so much to all of our listeners. 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

0: to.
1: I'm Emma Foose on the Moose. We've talked a lot about the special stuff we got going on Canada Day. We have the live stream. If you can't make it to the parade, moosefm.ca/live is going to bring you straight there. And we also have the Canada Day special kicking off on the 30th at 9 a.m. and headed all through Wednesday. But what else do we got going on? Of course, we're going to be setting up in the park like everyone else. And of course, we're going to bring Butler Farm Equipment's Operation Outlaw. You're going to be able to come and find me and a couple other of the Moose FM crew down at Centennial Park on Canada Day for your chance to crack that four-digit code. Now, the month of June is coming to an end, which means we're going to be drawing for our secondary prizes. No one has cracked the code thus far, and I am here to remind you that we do give weekly hints in the newsletter. And if you're like, I mean, you tell me you give weekly hints for Hit the Mark and they're not actually helpful. I promise these ones are helpful. Okay, I want you to win. We have insane prizing from full patio sets to big screen TVs, golf packages, and more. You could win it all by guessing the four-digit code. And we're going to be down at Centennial Park on Canada Day, so make sure you watch out.
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11: Cloudy day ahead, turning to a chance of showers this morning, with showers beginning this afternoon. Along with that, a risk of thunderstorms. See a high of 23, a UV of 6 today. Showers tonight, risk of thunderstorms again this evening. We'll see 10 to 20 millimeters of rain, a low of 13. Showers through the day tomorrow, again a risk of thunderstorms. Another 10 to 20 millimeters of rain expected. We climb to a high of 20, and Sunday set to be cloudy, but a high of 27.
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0: Well, that's it for me. Get out and enjoy the fresh air today, especially before it starts to rain. It's all rain in the forecast next week, so we got to enjoy it while we can. Come on down, join us at Caliber Detailing today at noon if you want to see the action live, or you can, of course, view it on our Facebook page, 100.1 Moose FM. I will see you Monday morning, hopefully well-rested, but certainly bright and squirrely.
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0: The opinions expressed on this show do not represent those of the station. 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
1: Good morning to you. I'm your host, Dub. Caitlin is off for a few weeks, but later on we will be airing part two of an interview she did with Lisa Zietz-Zanata of Northern Health. They had a wide-ranging interview, and in this part, they discussed surgical services that are available in the Northeast and some of the challenges with that, as well as healthcare services in Tumbler Ridge and Hudson's Hope. But first, libraries in British Columbia are facing funding challenges really everywhere in this country, and the Fort St. John Public Library is no exception. The BC government provides some of the funding for libraries across the province, and the funding has not increased in some 16 years. To help raise awareness of the funding issues, the BC General Employees Union has started a petition that asks the provincial government to increase funding for libraries. So to talk a bit about some of those challenges that libraries are facing and why this petition is important, I'm joined now by Fort St. John Public Library employee and BC GEU member, Tanya Boyd. Tanya, welcome to the show.
2: Thanks for having me, Warren.
1: Thank you so much for being here. I know I kind of said it already, but why don't you tell us a bit about this petition? What's it all about?
2: Yeah, and that's exactly what it is. We're asking for more funding for public libraries in British Columbia. We are asking them to increase the current funding of $14 million to $30
1: million. Mm-hmm. Which is not a lot when you really think about
2: it. It's really a drop in the bucket. Yeah. It really is. It's just a small step in the right direction. Libraries are critically underfunded across the province.
1: Yeah, and I mean, as we said, I think the last increase to library funding at all by the province of BC was 2009 or 2010. So it's not even like that they've done, you know, cost of living increases. It hasn't increased. It's the same amount as it was, which is ridiculous when you really think about it.
2: That's correct. Yeah. Well, and then the 2009 increase was actually from a 2007 decrease that they cut. They actually cut library funding. And then in 2009, they restored some of it. So really, it's been 2007.
1: So we're almost at 20 years, really.
2: But 2000, they haven't increased it since 2010. So
1: incredible. Yeah. I mean, as I said, you work at the Fort St. John Public Library, and you know, I think we were talking beforehand. Not all libraries in the province are in the BC General Employees Union, but there's three or four, I think you were saying, in general. So, you know, in talking to those members, you know, are you hearing kind of the same things that, you know, you're experiencing and sort of seeing at our own public library here in Fort St. John in terms of funding challenges?
2: Yeah, I think in general across the province, whether you're a BCGU library worker or you're not in a union, or you're QP library worker, or it's the same. There's workload issues and staffing issues and safety issues. And some of the safety issues come from a lack of staffing, not having enough staff on to deal with safety issues at the work site. So yeah, across the province, it's unanimous, right? We've done some polling. We go to BC Library Association every year and talk with workers there and directors and trustees. And you know, the general feedback is that they need more funding. They need more library staff to do the work. The community demands are increasing. But there's no top up to funding. So the staff are doing more and more with less.
1: Yeah. And I think, you know, as I understand it too, I think you were saying beforehand, you've been with the library here for 17 years. So undoubtedly you've seen changes to sort of the things that library employees are sort of expected or have to do with the communities you're servicing in the library, who have seen cuts to funding and sort of the other services that they used to be able to access that you can now only really get at a public library. For example, a space to be where you don't have to spend money. That's an enormous challenge and something enormous that you maybe didn't have to deal with in the same way as an employee even 17 years ago, eh?
2: Yeah, I mean, we've always been a public gathering space. Yeah. Like, it's always been a bit of a community hub. I think the things that have changed are the community needs of technology-based literacy.
1: Yeah.
2: So we have a lot more demand for, like, we deal with a lot of folks coming into the front desk asking about trying to get into their email accounts, they're locked out, or their government accounts, trying to fill out government forms online. Also asking about scams. Things that they've seen online, they're not sure if they're safe or real. We have seniors come in looking for help, trying to understand this new technological world that they're in. So the duties, and I mean, libraries have changed so much, and you know, if you don't use the library, you kind of under this misconception that it's books, just books, right? And really, it's a place for people to connect with other people too, and I think that gets a little bit lost sight of. A lot of people, that's their only place to go to connect with other people, whether you're a senior at home or you're in a, you know, abusive family situation, that's your escape place. So we cater to a lot of different needs. We also help entrepreneurs bring up their businesses, learning how to create invoices. We've helped local authors trying to do, you know, word formatting in Microsoft Office. So there's a lot of needs in the community that, you know, people don't always see when they look at libraries and how they're addressing them. And so the great thing about libraries is that they're very flexible. They've always been flexible and able to bend to the community's needs. So I think that's something to be celebrated, but also to be invested in, right? Because we do bring up members of our community, and the feedback we get, like, it's the best job ever. The feedback we get from the community is that they need us, right? They don't have anywhere else to go. That's their place. That's their safe place. And it brings them comfort. I mean, I don't know how many people who've been into the library said they grew up in the library. That was where they spent their time, right? So it's a community need, and we're trying to raise awareness of that it is an economic investment. So when you invest in a library, there's a study done by the Canadian Urban Institute that found that if you invest $1 in your urban library, you get back $6 in economic impact. So we're trying to, you know, highlight that work and the value of it. We know the value of it because we're doing that work, and the community knows the value of it. And so this is just an ask to step forward and say something about it and put your name on it, to tell the government that they value it and to show them that they value it. So it's been a wonderful experience talking to people. Everyone's so supportive in Fort St. John and across the province. Really, all I have to say is public libraries, and people are like, yeah, I love libraries. And even if they don't go, they know that it has value, and it's reassuring, because, you know, you kind of get isolated in your work, and you do, you know, you're at the community and you know the work you're doing is good, but you don't know that other people see that work. So it's been really great, inspiring for me to keep going with the petition as well.
1: Well, that's wonderful to hear. I should say quickly, and I should have said it off the top, I am the Fort St. John Public Library Association board treasurer, just so we know my vested interest in this on top of just being a community member. I wanted to ask you a bit about why the BC General Employees Union is sort of at the forefront of this. Again, it's just sort of conversations we've had off the board. I was surprised to hear that there's only, you know, four libraries who actually have employees in this union. There are other libraries who are in other unions, and not all libraries in BC have, you know, union members working for it. So why is it the BCGEU decided to get kind of on this, to put out this petition, and how did that, you know, come to the fore, given that it's a big union and there's lots of other workers represented in the union?
2: Yeah, and well, BCGU is a worker-centered union, so the workers in our union determine the direction that our union takes. The main driving force behind this work is library workers. So library workers have worked tirelessly. We've had the My Library campaign for many years. This is the first, it's not the first petition we've done, but it's the first one we're going to deliver at the provincial government that I'm aware of in my history. So it's built on the foundation of workers that came before me that were working on this issue within the library and within our union. But at the end of the day, our our union's directed by resolutions that go forward at convention, and their membership votes on those resolutions, and continually they vote to support public libraries. Mm-hmm. So this is a reflection of our membership and a reflection of the needs of our library workers and our community. I think to BCGU members, it's really important because they use the library, their families use the library, and they recognize the value and contribution of library workers to our communities.
1: Mm-hmm. All right. Well, if someone's listening, they're like, I want to make sure I get my name on this petition. What can they do? How do they do so?
2: So it's an easy website to remember. It's mylibrarybc.ca. So you can go there and sign up. Our biggest ask is just that you sign the petition, and if that's all you can do, great. But if you're interested in doing more, there is an opportunity to check a box when you sign up online or when you fill out the paper petition to volunteer for the campaign as well. Mm-hmm. So that would involve, you know, going around and asking folks to sign and posting posters and even if you're just at home and you're signing it and you don't want to get more involved, you can just make sure you share it with your partner or your family. Just let them know about the petition and sign it. But every single signature makes a difference. It's amazing to see how it's grown as we've been out there talking to people, and how we have over 50 volunteers now across the province, and we have over, I think we're at just about 3,700 signatures. So mm-hmm. we're hoping to get thousands and present that to the provincial government and really drive home how important libraries are. So if you want to be part of that work, please reach out. You can email me at 710@bcgu.ca, or you can sign up to volunteer on the petition, or mm-hmm. pop into the library and say, hi, I'm in the Connect Center in the middle of the library.
1: Absolutely. And if someone's listening right now, what's something they can do to help the Fort St. John Public Library, even beyond signing the petition?
2: Okay, yeah, there's a few options to help with public library. You can always make a financial donation. We have a Amazon wish list online, Be a Star wish list, that you can purchase a book if you're interested in doing that, and they go directly to the library. We also have our Friends of the Public Library. So they volunteer, and they do fundraising, and they do book sale, and all sorts of work, and they buy items for the library that we really need. So they do a lot of good work for us, and you can put in a little bit of time or a lot of time. So it suits all sorts of personalities, I guess, right?
1: Mm-hmm.
2: Yeah.
1: I suppose getting a library card even just...
2: Oh, getting a library card would be great, yes. Of course.
1: Wonderful.
2: Everyone should have a library card.
1: I couldn't agree more. Tanya, thanks so much for taking a few minutes to chat with me about this, and I really appreciate your time.
2: Thanks for having me, Warren.
1: You're very welcome. That's Tanya Boyd with the BCGEU and the Fort St. John Public Library. We'll be right back to have part two of our conversation with Northern Health's Lisa Zetez-Zanata right after this on This Week in the Peace.
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1: Welcome back to the show. I'm Dub Craig. Recently, my co-host Caitlin Coombs sat down with Northern Health's Lisa Zietz Zanata. They discussed a variety of topics, including surgical services in the Northeast, as well as healthcare services in Tumbler Ridge and Hudson's Hope. Here's that conversation.
11: We were just talking about supports for healthcare in the region. I'd like to talk about mental health supports just briefly. What's the current reality for residents seeking mental health care here in the Northeast?
12: Absolutely. So we have a number of supports that are already available, and they're continuing, and they include our intensive case management service, overdose prevention, and mental health liaisons directly in our emergency departments to support people coming in an acute crisis. We have opioid agonist therapy, adult day treatment programming, the CAR 60 programming in Fort St. John with the RCMP. We have a team of three MHSU staff working at the Women's Center in Fort St. John who support a nurse practitioner clinic weekly, as well as drop-ins for one-on-one and group supports. We have expanded youth services with the implementation of YSTAR services, which is our youth service model, which is expanded to 7 days a week for youth who are presenting to the emergency department. And we have their care planning support available. I think that we've been asked a number of times about child and youth mental health. And for clarity, child and youth mental health is provided through MCFD. However, we do have our YSTAR program. So if there is a youth in crisis, they can come into the emergency department to seek care. And we do have youth-specific services there. We have some upcoming projects. We have withdrawal management in collaboration with North Winds Wellness Center, which is currently under construction. Mm-hmm. And the facility is in Pouskoupe, 10 minutes from Dawson Creek. We had that was funded collaboratively through First Nation Health Authority and BC Housing, and will provide 10 treatment beds and 40 residential recovery beds.
11: Wonderful.
12: Northern Health will be leasing a space at the new facility to provide withdrawal management or other services. There's a model of care looking at full circle of care services through that program. And the expected completion is the

0: DUI is maintaining or seeking recovery or wellness from substance use. So they provide a program of drop-in and groups 7 days a week, and it's through a peer-led model.
1: Okay, that is all amazing. And especially in a rural or remote area, it's really important to get access to that specialized care. But I can only imagine it's very difficult if you're also doing recruitment and retention for nurses. I bet these specialized positions are a little bit harder to find sometimes as well.
0: For sure, and they're included in our listing that I gave you earlier of our vacancies. So we look at it across the entire eastern area to look at where we're struggling to recruit, and they too are eligible for all of the incentives that we have, and we certainly are, again, doing well in the recruitment and expanding the services, as I've just described, which leaves us in a position where we're doing great with recruitment and we're expanding services, so we need even more.
1: Mm-hmm. That's amazing. I want to talk a little bit more about mental health, but before that, I wanted to discuss, obviously, in the area, it's about 2.5 hours to cross into Alberta and 5 hours to go to Prince George, for example. A little while ago, it was announced that some residents might be able to receive medical treatment and care in Alberta. There wasn't a lot of information about that at the time. Can you kind of shed some light on that? How does that impact those who are under who might seek access to Northern Health?
0: Right. So I think what's important is when you really look at what we talked with Alberta about, and that shared service model, we were really looking at access to surgical services. Mm-hmm. There are some services, for example, children mm-hmm. for surgery. Oftentimes, children who need surgery are traveling to the Lower Mainland, and that is a huge concern for us in Northern Health, as well as for the families who are trying to make a journey with a child needing surgery. And that's not easy. Mm-hmm. What we've agreed to with Alberta is for surgeries that we can't perform locally, we will have agreement that for scheduled surgeries, they can be provided in Alberta. Mm-hmm. Now, I think it is important to tell you a bit about the surgical program in the East, because it has grown exponentially in the 2 years since I've joined the North. Mm-hmm. And we actually see a lower wait time for all of our routine surgeries. So an example would be currently the Northern Health average for cataract surgeries is 8.6 weeks. Mm-hmm. However, in Fort St. John, the wait time is only 7 weeks.
1: Wow.
0: For knee replacements, Northern Health's average is 23.6 weeks. Mm-hmm. However, mm-hmm. in Dawson Creek and Fort St. John, it's only 6 weeks wait.
1: Well, that's pretty good.
0: For hip replacements, 14 weeks in Northern Health. And the average wait time in Fort St. John is 10 weeks. And in Dawson Creek, it's 6 weeks. Mm-hmm. And so for our routine locally available surgeries, the wait time is quite low. It's the surgeries that we don't provide locally that people may have to travel into Prince George for, that we want to try to embed visiting surgeons and other models that can be utilized locally, and for those things that require, and I do, like I said, I've read some concerns before this agreement was made from local families who've had to take their loved one down to Vancouver. And when you have a child, I have two, but they're not little anymore. It's really hard. And we're really grateful that the ministry was able to negotiate on our behalf agreements so that Alberta will continue to take our surgical patients, especially for our kiddos.
1: Wonderful. That's great. I want to pivot, talking about kiddos, talking about mental health. I want to talk about Tumbler Ridge, of course, in February, the mass shooting. There's been

0: some adjustments that Northern Health was talking about for the community. Specifically, there was talks about increased mental health support. There were some changes to the health center's hours at the time. Now that we're a couple months out on the road to healing, what is the current status for Northern Health's presence in Tumbler Ridge, and what can you tell us about the plan moving forward?
1: For sure. So currently we have the health center open from 7 a.m. to 11 p.m. 7 days a week. Mm-hmm. And that service was extended until the end of May. There will be further communication that goes out likely tomorrow, mm-hmm. with the announcement on our June timeframes. What I can tell you is that we won't be moving back to the Monday through Friday 8-to-4 schedule, but do make sure that you check your news tomorrow because there will be an announcement regarding the new times of service. Mm-hmm. The health center continues to be supported by nursing and allied health, as well as mental health services. So child and adolescent mental health services are being provided by MCFD. Mm-hmm. Foundry has come in to support as well. The adult mental health needs are being supported by Northern Health. And we have clinicians available in community 7 days a week as well. There are a wide range of supports. I can't begin to tell you how many, the outpouring of support that came into Tumbler Ridge to help the community try to begin to recover, though I can't imagine what recovery looks like for the people of Tumbler Ridge, and I, my thoughts are with them. I don't think this will be an easy recovery, and so we've had First Nations Health Authority, RCMP Victim Services, Safer Schools, like I said, Foundry, and we have Northern Health mental health clinicians available daily for booked or drop-in appointments. And again, for children, while it's provided by MCFD, if someone presents in for drop-in service, we ensure that they get connected to service through that health center.
0: Mm-hmm. Absolutely. That's, as you said, we don't know what the road to healing will look like, but Northern Health has the supports there. And like you said, there will be an announcement on May 29th for the future of it. Before I let you go, just one more question specifically about the Hudson's Hope Health Center. We've had some discussions with Northern Health before to explain that it's a short-term, it's a staffing issue that continues to close it. Tell us a bit about why we're seeing these closures and kind of what's the long-term solution? Is there one?
1: So the answer is yes, though I don't know if an announcement has gone out. So I might be perhaps getting ahead of communications. But what I can tell you is that Hudson Hope, when you have a smaller healthcare center and you have a nurse and a combined x-ray lab tech and 1.3 FTE physicians, it's quite difficult to, when you have one person go off, it disrupts the functioning of the health center for a number of days. So for our 1.3 FTE of physician, we only have half of that filled. So that's 1.3 FTE divided in half, and those two positions cover the healthcare needs of the center. We have one doctor part-time. We need another part-time doctor, and we have been calling in locums, but locums are challenging to obtain, especially because they're needed just about everywhere at this point. Now, what I can tell you is there is good news on the horizon that recruitment has been successful. Our nursing position is full. Our combined lab and x-ray technologist is full. And our physician component will be full very shortly. The recruitment has been successful. We're in the process of waiting for a person to be able to join us. I can't give you dates on that, but what I can tell you is that there is good news on the horizon.
0: All right, wonderful. We will look out for that. Is there anything that you wanted to touch on or highlight on before I let you get back to your day?
1: No, just a thank you. I mean, I know that access to healthcare is what drives people's decisions mm-hmm. about where they want to live, where they want to retire, where they want to raise their family. And I don't take that for granted or lightly. In a time like this, it is difficult when we're growing exponentially, mm-hmm. we're increasing services, we're in a health and human resource crisis for a continent, mm-hmm. and at the same time, we're seeing a record low number of disruptions this year as compared to prior years. So that doesn't mean that everything's perfect. But it does mean we're making progress, and that progress is moving us forward. We're not there yet, mm-hmm. and it's still going to take us a while to get there. But along that pathway, I think it's important to note that there is not one person that is not coming to work every day to try to resolve the concerns, myself and the team with me. And I want people to realize that this is not something we take lightly, and a closure is the last thing we want to do. There were a lot of questions about why we waited so long to announce a closure, and that's because we're waiting and working until the last minute mm-hmm. to try to find resolution to that closure.
0: Mm-hmm. All right. Those were all my questions. Thank you very much for your time, and we look forward to those announcements.
1: Thank you very much. It was great to talk to you.
2: That was Caitlin Coombs from energeticcity.ca talking with Northern Health's Lisa Zietz-Zanata. Now, since this interview was recorded, as Lisa made mention of, Northern Health has announced that they've hired a new physician for Hudson's Hope, who is set to be arriving this summer. Our thanks to Tanya Boyd for stopping by, and thank you very much for listening. I'm Dub Craig. Be well.
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2: Cloudy day ahead, turning to a chance of showers this morning with showers beginning this afternoon. Along with that, a risk of thunderstorms. See a high of 23, a UV of 6 today. Showers tonight, risk of thunderstorms again this evening. We'll see 10 to 20 millimeters of rain, a low of 13. Showers through the day tomorrow, again a risk of thunderstorms. Another 10 to 20 millimeters of rain expected. We climb to a high of 20, and Sunday set to be cloudy, but a high of 27.
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12: Cloudy day ahead, turning to a chance of showers this morning with showers beginning this afternoon. Along with that, a risk of thunderstorms. See a high of 23, a UV of 6 today. Showers tonight, risk of thunderstorms again this evening. We'll see 10 to 20 millimeters of rain, a low of 13. Showers through the day tomorrow, again a risk of thunderstorms. Another 10 to 20 millimeters of rain expected. We climb to a high of 20, and Sunday set to be cloudy, but a high of 27.
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0: 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My name's Bernard, hanging out at the Great Canadian Oil Change on the Alaska Road. 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
2: Papa drove a truck nearly all his life. You know it drove Mama crazy being a trucker's wife. 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I guess she needed more to hold than just a telephone.

0: It's 100.1 Moose FM. My name's Bernard. 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
4: Taking a look at your weather here in the energetic city, a yellow watch for severe thunderstorms is in effect. Expect one later today as we are going to see rain and a risk of a thunderstorm getting up to 23 degrees. That's going to continue tonight, dropping down to 13. Also tomorrow, with quite a lot of rain, 20 millimeters expected and a high of 20. And by Sunday, a chance of showers and getting up to 23 degrees.
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0: 100.1 Moose FM. It's Bernard here at the Great Canadian Oil Change on the Alaska Road. So you've been putting off that oil change for so long. Quit doing that, because the lack of maintenance can cost you even more down the road when it comes to maintenance. Here at the Great Canadian Oil Change, they're making it easy for you today to get your vehicle in the best shape possible, helping you save money too. Today is their record breaker day, which means 50% off. Yes, 50% off all oil change packages, which comes with premium Valvoline oil. And also, they make sure other routine maintenance is taken care of, like light bulbs, fuel filter, wiper blades, air filters, and so much more. They would even take off those winter tires for you and do a switchover for you who's guilty of keeping that on year-round. It's Record Breaker Day here at the Great Canadian Oil Change on the Alaska Road.
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0: Taking a look at your weather here in the energetic city, a yellow watch for severe thunderstorms is in effect. Expect one later today, as we are going to see rain and a risk of a thunderstorm getting up to 23 degrees. That's going to continue tonight, dropping down to 13. Also tomorrow, with quite a lot of rain, 20 millimeters expected and a high of 20. And by Sunday, a chance of showers and getting up to 23 degrees.
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0: It's 100.1 Moose FM here at the Great Canadian Oil Change on the Alaska Road. 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
3: The city of Dawson Creek has submitted a request to the province for a review into universal mental health care. A letter to the provincial minister of health on June 8th requested an independent expert-led review. The letter said the request has been brought forward in the wake of the February 10th shooting in Tumbler Ridge, which killed 9 people, including the suspect. Grand Prairie RCMP have arrested a man with numerous sexual offenses after identifying 4 victims, including one from BC. An investigation by Grand Prairie RCMP was initiated on April 17th into an alleged sexual assault after a 14-year-old victim from BC visited the police detachment. Indigenous fire departments from around British Columbia will descend on Fort St. John this weekend. The 41st Annual Indigenous Firefighter Competition will take place all day on Saturday, June 27th, in Centennial Park, hosted by the First Nations Emergency Services Society of BC. 60-plus firefighters representing 10 different First Nation communities will take part in the event, showcasing real-world scenarios first responders might encounter, testing strength, speed, skill, stamina, and technical skills. For all the details on this story and more, you can visit energeticcity.ca. That was your news update. Let's take a look at sports. This week's National Junior Finals Rodeo features representation from the Peace Region. Charlie Lake's Caitlin Kelly is representing Team British Columbia. Kelly competes in multiple disciplines, including goat tying and breakaway roping. She had an 8th place finish in breakaway roping on Tuesday. The competition will wrap up on Saturday, June 27th in Guthrie, Oklahoma. That's your look at sports. Traffic and weather is next.
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0: Taking a look at your road conditions here in the North Peace, just south of Taylor, there is some construction work going on, single lane alternating traffic until 5 this afternoon. Also on Highway 29, there is road sweeping, so make sure you slow down for them. If you do see anything on the roads, you can always text the Fort City Chrysler line at 250-787-2222. And taking a look at your weather here in the Energetic City, we are under a yellow watch for severe thunderstorms, so expect one this afternoon, getting up to a high of 23 with showers, and that's going to continue tonight, dropping down to 13 degrees. We are going to see quite a lot of rain tomorrow and a risk of a thunderstorm up to 20 millimeters and getting up to 20 degrees, and a chance of showers on Sunday with a high of 23. 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
6: Canada's cereal crop sector posted a strong export year, with Cereals Canada reporting annual cereal exports valued at about $12.8 billion, from a story on Farm News Now. According to Cereals Canada's 2025 annual report, Canadian cereals were exported to more than 80 countries, supported by market development work, technical expertise, crop quality programming, and efforts to maintain market access. Chair Brett Hostad said the sector's success reflects the work of farmers, exporters, processors, researchers, life science companies, and industry partners investing in innovation and market development. The report also highlighted Canada's 2025 wheat crop, which reached 36.6 million tons, with most of it grading number one or number two. Cereals Canada says it's also working toward the Global Agriculture Technology Exchange, a national initiative aimed at supporting customer engagement, technical training, and market development. Take a look at the futures markets for July. Red feed wheat prices are around $7.50 per bushel, canola around $15 per bushel, oats around $4 per bushel, feed barley around $6 per bushel, and green peas around $10 per bushel.
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0: 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So your vehicle is in need of an oil change. This is the perfect time to get it done. It's not just only lunchtime, but it's record breaker day here at the Great Canadian Oil Change. That's where I'm at right now. That means 50% off all oil change packages. Yes, 50% off all oil change packages, whatever vehicle you have, a weekend convertible, that daily, or that truck you use it around the farm. They'll make sure it's taken care of and is back to tip-top shape after you leave the store. So get that vehicle ready for the weekend or going into Canada Day with Record Breaker Day. 50% off all oil changes happening all day until close, only at the Great Canadian Oil Change on the Alaska Road.
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0: Taking a look at your weather here in the energetic city, a yellow watch for severe thunderstorms is in effect. Expect one later today as we are going to see rain and a risk of a thunderstorm getting up to 23 degrees. That's going to continue tonight, dropping down to 13. Also tomorrow, with quite a lot of rain, 20 millimeters expected and a high of 20. And by Sunday, a chance of showers and getting up to 23 degrees.
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0: 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I am live at the Great Canadian Oil Change at 10103 Alaska Road. 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
0: Taking a look at your weather here in the energetic city, a yellow watch for severe thunderstorms is in effect. Expect one later today as we are going to see rain and a risk of a thunderstorm getting up to 23 degrees. That's going to continue tonight, dropping down to 13. Also tomorrow, with quite a lot of rain, 20 millimeters expected and a high of 20. And by Sunday, a chance of showers and getting up to 23 degrees.
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0: You're listening to the Y2K Country Hour, brought to you by Ford Motors. I am live at the Great Canadian Oil Change on the Alaska Road. 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

SFM. He had to apologize recently, especially damaging a hotel room in New Mexico. He has caused $16,000 worth of damage plus unpaid alcohol that was charged to his room, $400. Oh yeah, that damage deposit couldn't even make a dent. And hopefully he has learned his lesson and becomes a better person.

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That's Owen Regling on Moose FM. So Hudson Westbrook, pretty new to the country music world. Before that, he was in college playing around with social media, posting his performances, and then he became viral, which that was his big break into the music world. And now he's one of the hottest artists. He's at it again with this brand new song. It's called Painted You Pretty on Moose FM.

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9: Taking a look at your weather here in the energetic city. A yellow watch for severe thunderstorms is in effect. Expect one later today as we are going to see rain and a risk of a thunderstorm getting up to 23 degrees. That's going to continue tonight, dropping down to 13. Also tomorrow, with quite a lot of rain, 20 millimeters expected and a high of 20. And by Sunday, a chance of showers and getting up to 23 degrees.
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11: Taking a look at your weather here in the energetic city, a yellow watch for severe thunderstorms is in effect. Expect one later today as we are going to see rain and a risk of a thunderstorm getting up to 23 degrees. That's going to continue tonight, dropping down to 13. Also tomorrow, with quite a lot of rain, 20 millimeters expected and a high of 20. And by Sunday, a chance of showers and getting up to 23 degrees.
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1: Man, what a week it's been. What a weekend we got ahead of us. Everything from the Northeast Rodeo. Of course, great Canadian oil change out there, making sure that you're getting cheaper and incredibly quick service today and today only. And even a couple of big sales happening throughout the weekend. I'm sure you'll hear it as our crew is outside enjoying themselves, having the time of their life. But I do have a question for you. Is it just me or the mosquitoes ridiculous this year? Like, don't get me wrong, this is, third or fourth summer? I don't know. I've lost track here in Fort St. John. And this year, they are especially bad. And not just thick, like clouds of them. They're big enough that they could pick up my poor dog and carry her away, and I don't have some type of Yorkie. Like, she's a lab mix. She's not a big girl. They're down at the Beaton last night. And I would like to use the word eaten, but I don't think that comes close. I'm down probably 4 pints of blood. I'm 5 pounds lighter just from the amount of chunks they've taken out of me. I don't know what's going on with the mosquitoes. Stay safe out there, especially this weekend. It's going to be warm. It's going to be muggy. There's going to be showers and thunderstorms. In the small few patches that we have where the sun's going to be out and the wind is going to die down, it's going to be nice and sunny and clear. Don't get carried away.
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4: Andy Moose FM weather throughout the rest of your day. A mix of sun and cloud, a small chance of showers, and of course, a severe thunderstorm warning currently in effect for the region. We'll see light winds and a high of 25 today, a low of 13 degrees overnight. Tonight, tomorrow, more showers, risk of thunderstorms in the afternoons. 10 to 20 millimeters of rain can be expected for tomorrow. We'll see a high of 20 degrees with humidity of 25. And then on Sunday, cloudy with a good chance of showers and a high of 23.
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0: Solly Burrows, go ahead, put it on me here on 100.1 Moose FM. Hey, Chris Walker with you. What do you say we give you your last chance to qualify today for Reverse That Song and then pick a winner? It's brought to you by the Great Canadian Oil Change and Great They Are. Pardon me, just about choked. Here's the thing. I've got this clip. It is about 11 seconds long. It is reversed, and all I need is the name of the song. And I'm going to give you some clues after I play the clip. Listen close. Now, let me give you some clues. This is a local artist. They've recently hit the charts in a very big way, and we played this song quite a bit. What song? What do you think? 787-2222.
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0: Hey, how you doing? Remember earlier we were talking about that severe thunderstorm watch? Not anymore. A severe thunderstorm warning is in effect for the region throughout the rest of the day. Increasing cloudiness, showers, and of course, risk of severe thunderstorms this afternoon. We'll see light winds and a high of 25 with humidity today. A low of 13 degrees overnight tonight, where we'll see 10 to 20 millimeters of rain and showers. Tomorrow, more showers, risk of thunderstorms in the afternoon, amounts 10 to 20 millimeters again, a high of 20, but we'll feel like 25 with humidity tomorrow. And finally on Sunday, cloudy with a chance of showers and a high of 23. Hey, we are playing Reverse That Song. It is brought to you by the Great Canadian Oil Change. Here's your clip of the day. And I feel like this is the second gimme of the week. This is not just a local fella that's recently found success on the charts. This is none other than Kyle McKearney. Let me play this clip for you one more time. What's the name of this song? So what do you think? 787-2222. Call it, text it. That's up to you. But I'm going to give you 3 minutes to get that answer in. Somebody's got to win $50 in the Great Canadian Oil Change today. It could be you. Here's George Canyon on the Moose.

0: Mr. George Canyon, going to do some of that myself a little bit later. Some drinking, thinking on 100.1 Moose FM. Hey, happy Friday. We are playing Reverse That Song, brought to you by the Great Canadian Oil Change. Here's your clip of the day. This is not just any local guy that's had some success on the charts. This is Kyle McKierney.
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0: Hey, if you got this right, congrats. You are in for this week strong. And to pull it in the next 10, 15-ish, which means you should probably keep your phones close. Because if I call you and you don't pick up, maybe we move on.

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1: I'm Sydney, live with Moose FM down at Fort City Chrysler. 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
2: Woo, what a busy week over at Chances, from their Tuesday bingo to their last, I almost said last season. That's not right, because the new one starts up next Thursday. The last night of this season of trivia, if that makes sense. And they've still had, of course, their poker tournaments, karaoke coming up tomorrow, and all of the big soccer tournament you could possibly handle up on the big screen. It's been so much fun. But a couple of things before we head into the weekend. That big soccer tournament will continue. Anytime Team Canada's up on that big screen, be it the Jays, be it Canada men's soccer, it's 2-for-1 wings. That splitting the burger contest, you go in, order any burger, cut it right down the middle, both sides weigh the same, get the burger for free. That's still underway. And what was that other thing I was going to mention? Oh, right. Wednesday is Canada Day. But Chris, you said that they were going to do a new season of trivia starting next week. You're correct. Thursday. For one night and one night only. Next Thursday will be the first night of a new season of Jackpot Trivia. And as always, if you haven't called to book yet, and I know it's Friday, but like, it's getting busier, give him a call. Right now, I've got to give you a keyword, I guess, right? One that you can text, not call. Text only to 787-2222. I need first. I need last. And I need the word ball. I think we've used this one not that long ago. Whether it is a soccer ball, you showing up to have a ball, it is always a ball at Chances Casino Fort St. John. Especially headed in the weekend, because after all, it's finally Friday. Here's George Jones for you on Moose FM.

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1: So throughout the summer, we are doing a bunch of different giveaways. And the first one that I want to talk to you about is that Caliber Detailing Mudfest giveaway. We did that today. If you haven't seen the live video yet, it is up on our social media pages. And man, what a lot of fun. I put a lot of work into getting that dirt. Not just any dirt, the grossest dirt. Like the bottom of the beaten river type dirt. That thick, muddy. On top of that, I got two different types of dirt. Mixed it all together to make it this horrendous soup with bugs and worms and everything else in there. Oh, trust me, it was a lot of fun. And we do have a couple of winners, so huge congratulations to them. Second one, though, is our tickets to summer. Still underway. You didn't win your way into Mudfest? No big deal. 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
3: Any Moose FM weather throughout the rest of your day. A mix of sun and cloud, a small chance of showers, and of course, a severe thunderstorm warning currently in effect for the region. We'll see light winds and a high of 25 today, a low of 13 degrees overnight. Tonight, tomorrow, more showers, risk of thunderstorms in the afternoons. 10 to 20 millimeters of rain can be expected for tomorrow. We'll see a high of 20 degrees with humidity of 25. And then on Sunday, cloudy with a good chance of showers and a high of 23.

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We'll be dropping off treats and coffee every week to a different local business. So make sure yours is on the list.

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1: Gotta be honest with you here. Not feeling the greatest for a Friday. And I hate, like, to me, go be sick on a Monday. You know what I mean? Nobody wants a Monday anyway. Just take that sick day. You don't want to be sick on a Friday. Take the day off. Go out. Enjoy it if you need to. But, like, ugh. The thing about it is, I know it's not a cold. I know it's not a flu. This is totally self-inflicted. See, late last night, I decided I wanted lunch. Nothing big. Just a little snack. And there's this new gas station in town that notoriously has some hot food prepared late at night. So I went and spent like $3, $4, whatever it was. And then as soon as I got home, my ADHD took over and I totally forgot about it. And thanks to insomnia, I was still up at like 2 in the morning. And that's when I went, oh, I've got taquitos. I've got snacks. Yeah, as it turns out, late at night, 2 in the morning taquitos, not great for his stomach. I'm not quite sure what my lesson here is, but it's basically late night snacks are good, depending.

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1: It's Cindy with Moose FM, hanging out at Fort City Chrysler. 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We'll be there too, so make sure to come and say hi.
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12: In your Moose FM weather, a severe thunderstorm warning is currently in effect for the region. Showers and thunderstorms throughout the rest of the evening. How much rain? 10 to 20 millimeters tonight. Whew. We'll see light winds, a low of 13 degrees. Tomorrow, showers, risk of thunderstorms, 10 to 20 millimeters there again. Up to 40 millimeters by tomorrow at 6 p.m. Looking at a high of 20 tomorrow with humidity, 25. It's also going to be sweaty. Sunday, cloudy with a chance of showers and a high of 21 degrees. Coming up the top of the hour, news, sports, traffic, weather, and a top four flashback. I'll give you another chance as well to qualify for Big Valley Jamboree tickets.

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1: I'm Ed Hitchens, and this is what you need to know this afternoon. The City of Fort St. John's annual report shows a net operating surplus of nearly $75,000. The city's Director of Finance, Shirley Collington, and Ryan Harvey, the Communications Manager, presented the 2025 annual report during Council's meeting on June 22nd. The city had 12 low-risk indicators and 2 high-risk indicators during the last calendar year. A local kitchen and catering company has stepped up to support a Fort St. John resident in need. Anelia's Kitchen said it was asking for help to feed a member of the Fort St. John community in a Facebook post this week. Jeanette Johnston, owner of Anelia's Kitchen, has previously received $200 from the community delivered to the individual in the form of a care package. Fort Nelson First Nation acknowledged the departure of 2 physicians in a public letter on social media. In a letter posted to Facebook on Friday, June 26th, Fort Nelson First Nation thanked doctors Luana Lupu and Francois Hatien, who will be moving from the town to begin a new chapter. The pair had been practicing at Airport Way Medical Clinic in the town and moved to Fort Nelson in 2013. A scholarship program recognizing educational opportunities in the future has announced its 2026 recipients, including a resident from the North Peace. The BD Luminary Scholarship recipients were announced in a press release on Thursday, June 25th. The list of recipients includes Hudson's Hope High School student Yara Kanana. She received a Shine or Soaring High in Education scholarship for grade 12 students. For other details on these stories and more, you can visit energeticcity.ca. That was your news update. Let's take a look at sports. This week's National Junior High Finals Rodeo features representation from the Peace Region. Charlie Lake's Caitlin Kelly is representing Team British Columbia at the 2026 Finals in Guthrie, Oklahoma. Kelly has had top 20 finishes in her performances in both goat tying and breakaway roping. The rodeo event for junior high school students will wrap up on Saturday, June 27th. And that's your look at sports. Traffic and weather is next, brought to you by Home Hardware.
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3: All right, taking a look at what's happening out there. According to Drive BC, I don't have a whole lot for you, but maybe you're out there and see something. Please let us know at 787-2222. As always, when it comes to your weather, I can get into a couple more details here. A yellow warning, that is a severe thunderstorm warning, is currently in effect for the region. We'll see showers and thunderstorms for the rest of your evening with severe thunderstorms reported. Up to 20 millimeters in rain tonight. Light winds at a low of 13. The reason I said tonight is because tomorrow throughout the day, showers, risk of thunderstorms, 10 to 20 millimeters tomorrow through the day, another 10 to 20 tomorrow night. Up to 60 millimeters could fall before Sunday morning. Looking at a high of 20 tomorrow with a humidity of 25. And finally on Sunday, cloudy with a chance of showers and a high of 21. Up next is your energy report.
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1: Trans Mountain Corporation released its 2025 sustainability report on Friday, June 26th. The report details sustainability progress on key environmental, social, and governance priorities, as well as achievements throughout the year. A story at energynow.ca says the company reached more than 95,000 individuals through its pipeline safety public awareness program, as well as offsetting nearly half of its expansion project construction-related CO2 emissions. Take a look at the markets right now. 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
3: 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All in your top 10, we're going to kick things off. The Nitty Gritty Dirt Band, because like me, it's a working man. Or at least I try to look like I'm working.

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2: It's Sydney live at Fort City Chrysler. If you're looking for something to do this weekend with the whole family, come on down to their Jeep Show and Shine tomorrow from 10 a.m. to 2 p.m. Hang out and enjoy the food at their free barbecue or participate in their duck scavenger hunt to win some of their amazing prizes. 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If you want to feed the family, go on a scavenger hunt, and win some awesome prizes, mark your calendars for the Fort City Chrysler Show and Shine tomorrow starting at 10, rain or shine.
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5: In your Moose FM weather throughout the rest of your evening, a severe thunderstorm warning is currently in effect for the region. Include some showers there as well. 10 to 20 millimeters of it. Light winds at a low of 13 degrees overnight tonight. Showers again tomorrow with risk of thunderstorms in the afternoon. Amounts 10 to 20 millimeters again expected. We'll see a high of 20 with humidity, though. It'll feel like 25. Finally, on Sunday, cloudy with a good chance of showers again and high of 21.
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10: In your Moose FM weather throughout the rest of your evening, a severe thunderstorm warning is currently in effect for the region. Include some showers there as well, 10 to 20 millimeters of it. Light winds at a low of 13 degrees overnight tonight. Showers again tomorrow with risk of thunderstorms in the afternoon. Amounts 10 to 20 millimeters again expected. We'll see a high of 20 with humidity, though it'll feel like 25. Finally, on Sunday, cloudy with a good chance of showers again and high at 21.
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Billy Zimmerman, some Chevy Silverado on 100.1 Moose FM. Coming up the top of the hour, your new sports traffic weather. That old request ride home. Looks like I got a lot of drinking songs already. Clearly some of you are in a mood, so why not do that? What's that drinking song you want to hear through the rest of the day? Party tunes. Let's go with that. In the meantime, Diamond Rio. It was-

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